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She break it down, she take it low. She's fine as hell, she's about the dough. 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And money, money she making. Look at the way she's shaking. Make you wanna touch her, wanna taste her. Have you lusting for her? Going crazy, face it. She's so much more than you used.

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1: Dankjewel, Maria Lappels, Francis Leeuwenburg, Koen van der Wouw, Renske Verbakel, Levi Jans, Denzel Darko. Jawel, spel doe je. Ik zat al te kijken.
2: I've been trying to open up your eyes. I've said it, but you don't get it.